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0: Street Science, you're on the air. What do you feel when you hear a record like Tupac's new one?
1: I love Tupac's new record.
0: Right, but don't you feel like that creates tension between East and West? 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I had sex with your wife, and not in those words. But he's talking about, I want to see you deceased.

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Well, if we do, you're my best friend, will y'all sing? Well, all right.